lies and he cheats and he steals away. Shakes hands with the devil, then they start to play. And that's what man he does all day. And that's what man he does all day.

with yourself, with the world on your head? Can you live with yourself? Can you live with yourself, with the world on your head? Can you live with yourself? Can you live with yourself? No sleep on your bed. Can you live with yourself? Can you live with yourself? No sleep on your bed. Can you live with yourself?